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1: Would you dance if I asked you to dance? Would you run and never look back? Would you cry

Всички ваши любими песни. Радио 1. Класическите хитове. I'm too sexy for my love. Too sexy for my love. Love's going to leave me.

a smile on your face. 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Don't worry.